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1: Yo, I got something to say. You know, sometimes when you get all pissed at me, when you're like not talking to me, well, sometimes love is just a game. Just like anything else, you gotta know what you want. And the rest doesn't really matter.

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2: Uh huh.
1: It's Coco.
2: And my sweat. Hello.

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And the now we feel better, evolution leaps forward.

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Well, sometimes love is just a game. Just like anything else, you gotta know what you want. And the rest is important.